You just don't seem to have as much to lose. Strange how the night moves.

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1: Yo, what do you want, man?
0: My girl just caught me.
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1: With who?
0: The girl next door, you know? I don't know what to do.
1: Say it wasn't you.
0: Oh.

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1: 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I need your arms around me. I need to feel your touch.